Hey, it's Natalie. Well, this is some good news. I mean, it could be better, but it is good news. The U.S. murder rate is on pace to reach its lowest level since the FBI started keeping track back in 1960. So zero murder would be the best case scenario, right? But seeing it go down, that's really good, too. Preliminary figures show that murders fell nearly 19% during the first 4 months of the year compared with the same period in 2025. So if this continues, we will see the lowest level ever since 1960.

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0: Hey, it's Sarah with you. Well, we are heading into July, and it is National Ice Cream Month. National Ice Cream Day is until the 19th. It's always the third Sunday in July. So, what do you think the most popular ice cream flavor is by state? There was an overwhelmingly high amount of popularity for strawberry. That was America's number one, followed by chocolate chip, cookie dough, chocolate, and vanilla. So where does Wisconsin stack up? Chocolate, apparently, is our favorite flavor here in Wisconsin. So we're in that top five. And the bottom five flavors are UBE, whatever that is, UBE, Blue Moon, Mocha, Lavender, and Mango. Can't say that would be any of mine. But I like strawberry and not chocolate chip, though. I mean, the chocolate chips, they get too hard.
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0: Hey, it's Sarah. If you didn't know, June 30th was Social Media Day, so we missed it yesterday. I don't think we need a day to celebrate it, but Social Media Day was originally created in 2010 by Mashable to recognize social media's impact on bringing the world together. But ironically, a lot of companies it is celebrating at the time had gone extinct. MySpace, Friendster, and Vine all bit the dust. Here are some of the other fun facts about social media. The average person spends 141 minutes a day on social media. Over 4.5 billion people use social media in 2025. And how about this? 84% of Americans say they've used YouTube. 71% of Americans have used Facebook, and 50% have used Instagram. So do we need a day to celebrate social media, or just think about all of the interesting things it's brought into our lives? I mean, where would we be without all those Facebook community networks?
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4: For today, rain on the way with close to a quarter inch expected, a high in the upper 80s. Tonight, expect continued rain and thunderstorms with about an inch of accumulation, lows dropping to the low 70s. Tomorrow, showers are possible with about a quarter inch anticipated, some clouds, temps again in the upper 80s. Tomorrow night, rain is likely with around a quarter inch of accumulation, a low in the upper 60s. Come Friday, rain appears likely with another half inch possible, similar highs in the upper 80s.

Hey, it's Sarah with you. Whoa, it has been hot out there. Oh my gosh. I had an employee picnic that I had for my job, and it was hot. We talked about moving it to an indoor location, but we kept it at its usual location with an indoor-outdoor situation, and I got used to it, but it was hot. We usually do it like a bags tournament, and I ended up playing 3 games. Needless to say, I did a lot of sweating. I definitely got a suntan. I was worried I was going to get a sunburn. I didn't, thankfully. I think it's probably because I put some sunscreen on before I played the 3rd game. But oh my gosh, I had to come home, take a shower, change, all my clothes, of course, drink a Powerade, several waters, and I was starving after a full day of working. I did all the planning for that and the setup and the takedown. A day outside in the heat like that, I don't know how the people who work outside in that every day get used to it, or if they don't, but thank you to the construction workers and all the people who deal with that every day for what you do.

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cry if you saw me crying? And would you save my soul?

Hey, it's Sarah. Well, summer travel season is here, and being at the airport can be a bit stressful. According to travel experts, here are the items you should never put in a TSA bin. Some good advice. Wallets and cash. Take all your cash and put it in your wallet, and then put your wallet inside a bag. If your loose cash is lost inside a TSA machine, the government will not return it. Passport or ID, it's the same with your wallet. Just put it safely in a bag. Your phone. Apparently, TSA lines are the number one place for stolen smartphones, watches, and jewelry, so anything small and valuable. You don't want to lose that. Loose lithium-ion batteries or power banks because they are a fire risk. Headphones, glasses, neck pillows, but not because you might lose them. It's because the TSA bins are loaded with germs and those items are about to touch your face. So, yeah. Did you know that between 90 to 100,000 items are left at airport security every month in the U.S.? I'm not surprised, honestly.

0: Hey, it's Sarah with you. If you're headed to the beach this summer, you might want to be careful and do your best not to swallow any ocean water. A new Canadian study found people who accidentally swallowed water were more likely to come down with stomach problems. That's because some of the water might be contaminated with bacteria linked to seagull poop. Not surprised there. The good news is less than 3% of people studied actually reported getting sick after a beach visit, and the biggest risk was for people who swallowed water while swimming. Researchers say this is one of the first studies to directly connect seagull contamination with stomach illness. There's no need to avoid the beach this summer, but maybe when you're swimming, it's best to keep your mouth closed. I mean, I think we all know that, but it usually happens on accident. Nobody actually wants to swallow the water.
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4: For today, rain on the way with close to a quarter inch expected, a high in the upper 80s. Tonight, expect continued rain and thunderstorms with about an inch of accumulation, lows dropping to the low 70s. Tomorrow, showers are possible with about a quarter inch anticipated, some clouds, temps again in the upper 80s. Tomorrow night, rain is likely with around a quarter inch of accumulation, a low in the upper 60s. Come Friday, rain appears likely with another half inch possible, similar highs in the upper 80s.

Hey, it's Sarah with you. America's 250th birthday is almost here, and some shoppers are asking, where's all the patriotic merchandise? A lot of people online are saying big brands have plenty of World Cup promotions, but haven't done much to celebrate our nation's

Imperial and Mountain Dew temporarily became American Dew, but plenty of shoppers are still saying they expected a much bigger celebration for the country's 250th birthday. But I definitely noticed it with the clothing brands, where you usually see the different flag shirts. So there was less of those, I think.

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Hey, it's Sarah with you. Well, it was so hot on Tuesday after I got home from work. I don't think my air conditioning stopped running like the entire night. I can probably count on one hand the amount of times it went off because it is hot out there still today. I mean, the electric bills, I don't even want to think about how high it's going to be. I was thinking last month my electric bill was going to go down because my air hadn't been on very much in June, but it was still in the upper hundreds. So not much relief there at the end of June. So for July, I guess we are just expecting the upper 200s.

0: have an unparalleled ability to bridge cultures, communities, and differing perspectives. The World Cup is a testament to that power, not only welcoming attendees from all corners of the globe to North America, but also artifacts, among them the world's oldest soccer ball. On loan from Scotland's Stirling Smith Art Gallery and Museum, the ball is constructed from thick leather panels and is thought to be about 500 years old. That's pretty old. In fact, it was discovered in a bedroom once used by Mary, Queen of Scots, a known sports enthusiast. The world's oldest football is an extraordinary object that connects Scotland's rich sporting heritage with a game followed and loved across the globe. That's what the museum's gallery said to NBC News. On Wednesday, the ball was featured at the Scotland versus Brazil game, making its debut at the FIFA World Cup game. It's currently on display at Miami's Coral Gables Museum as part of an exhibition that explores the extraordinary way in which football has connected people, cultures, and nations over centuries, according to the museum's website.
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3: 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Thank you.
4: Tonight, widespread rain and thunderstorms with 1 to 1.5 inches expected, lows in the upper 60s. For tomorrow, showers and thunderstorms are possible with about 1/4 inch of rainfall, a high in the mid 80s. Tomorrow night, rain and thunderstorms with around 1/2 inch likely, lows falling to the low 70s. On Friday, rain and thunderstorms are likely with close to 1/2 inch of accumulation, highs in the upper 80s. Come Independence Day, more rain and thunderstorms on the way with an additional 1 inch anticipated, highs near 85.

Hey, it's Sarah. Taylor Sheridan has created a television empire with shows like Yellowstone, Landman, and The Madison. The secret to his success is partially credited to what he doesn't do, which is listen to studio executives. In a recent interview, Taylor explained how he doesn't care about winning Emmys, but rather focusing on telling heartfelt stories. Quote, "I'm pretty common, and I'm going to tell stories that common people are going to understand. That's most of America. My goal is to sit somebody on their couch and move them, make them think, make them laugh, scare the you know what out of them, excite them. That's what I want to do because that's what I want from a show." Taylor also said how his shows are rage bait for TV critics. I've seen this too. "I don't care what they think, and it annoys the out of them, and I don't care." So good for him for making the show that he wants to make. And you know what? I like him.

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Hey, it's Sarah with you. Have you heard of the 10-3-2-1-0 rule? Dr. Christopher Allen recently explained that the numbered framework represents what you should strive for to get a good night's rest. No caffeine 10 hours before bedtime, no food or alcohol 3 hours before, no work 2 hours before, and no screen time 1 hour before. As for the zero, it means no snoozes, aka getting out of bed after your first alarm. That one is hard for a lot of us. Can you do the no caffeine 10 hours before bed? I think that one might be hard too.

0: Hey, it's Sarah with you. Well, I was just reading an article from Consumer Reports that says when you buy new clothes, you should be washing them before you wear them. Honestly, I hate doing that because I feel like you lose the best wear. They always look the best when you first get them, and if you wash them, they're like used and old. But they say that you should do it because of the manufacturing process. There's chemicals that get into the fabric that can get on your skin and cause irritation. Many clothes travel thousands of miles before reaching you from factories, warehouses, shipping containers, and store shelves. They are unpacked, handled, and even tried on by other shoppers along the way. And your new clothing may collect dust, dirt, bacteria, and even insects before ending up in your closet. So it's the safest to wash them with light colors and I guess be on the safe side.
1: Tonight, widespread rain and thunderstorms with an inch to an inch and a half expected, lows in the upper 60s. For tomorrow, showers and thunderstorms are possible with about a quarter inch of rainfall, a high in the mid 80s. Tomorrow night, rain and thunderstorms with around half an inch likely, lows falling to the low 70s. On Friday, rain and thunderstorms are likely with close to half an inch of accumulation, highs in the upper 80s. Come Independence Day, more rain and thunderstorms on the way with an additional inch anticipated, highs near 85.

His name is Mauricio Pach. Oh my God, I'm gonna butcher this name, guys. What's his name? Mauricio Porticino. And he says that he and other coaches are huge fans of country music. Quote, the night before the games, the coaching staff gets together and we play country music. Luke Combs, Lainey Wilson, Ella Langley. We need them to come. They are very welcome here. Please, we need everyone's energy. Speaking of Ella, Choosin' Texas is back at number one on the Billboard Hot 100 for the 11th week. I love that song. The song set a new record for the longest leading country song by a woman.

0: Hey, it's Sarah with you. After teasing it on Instagram, Miley Cyrus has officially unveiled her signature Barbie doll. She said, "Seeing my Barbie for the first time is a dream come true." We spent so much time really digging into the details. I mean, what girl would not want to become a Barbie? I mean, I have a whole box of them sitting in my parents' shed somewhere. I had boys, so I mean, nobody to pass them down to. The new doll is available now. It's a little bit pricey, $60, but if you're a Miley Cyrus fan, I mean, you gotta pick that up.
1: They say the holy water's watered down, and this town's lost its faith. Our colors will fade eventually, so if our time is running out, day after day, we'll make the mundane a masterpiece. Oh my, my, oh my, my love, I take one look at you, you're taking me out.

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Overnight, expect rain and thunderstorms with around an inch of accumulation, a low of 69. For today, showers possible with about a quarter inch expected, highs in the upper 80s. Tonight, rain and thunderstorms are likely with close to half an inch of accumulation, similar lows in the upper 60s. By tomorrow, looking like rain with around half an inch, like

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Overnight, expect rain and thunderstorms with around an inch of accumulation, a low of 69. For today, showers possible with about a quarter inch expected, highs in the upper 80s. Tonight, rain and thunderstorms are likely with close to half an inch of accumulation, similar lows in the upper 60s. By tomorrow, looking like rain with around half an inch likely, temps again in the upper 80s. Then July 4th, steady rain with another inch expected, highs near 83. On Sunday, partly cloudy, with similar highs in the low 80s, lows settling into the low 60s.

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Overnight, expect rain and thunderstorms with around an inch of accumulation, a low of 69. For today, showers possible with about a quarter inch expected, highs in the upper 80s. Tonight, rain and thunderstorms are likely with close to half an inch of accumulation, similar lows in the upper 60s. By tomorrow, looking like rain with around half an inch likely, temps again in the upper 80s. Then July 4th, steady rain with another inch expected, highs near 83. On Sunday, partly cloudy, with similar highs in the low 80s, lows settling into the low 60s.

0: Hey, it's Reed and Chelsea with you. When you were a kid, Chelsea, your parents would get one of those big inflatable pools that you would sit in. This is not one of those little plastic things like we had, or, I mean, it was a big pool. Like, you could have three or four people sitting in it.
1: Oh, okay. Yes, right? Yes.
0: And you guys would do that in the summer to cool off. Did you guys change the water? Did you put chemicals in it?
1: Are you talking about that big one that we had?
0: That big one.
1: Oh, you put chemicals in it and don't change the water.
0: But you treat it like, I mean, it's a pool.
1: Yeah, but you take it down after the summer, put it back up. Yeah, yeah.
0: Yeah, and okay. How many years would that last?
1: Oh, ours lasted 3 or 4.
0: And it's fairly expensive, I would imagine?
1: No.
0: It wasn't too bad?
1: No.
0: Well, I was reading about this woman who was going viral because she bought a pool and didn't check the measurements. Some of these pools are way smaller or way bigger than you think when just looking at the box. And I guess for her, it didn't go quite as well. But all trying to figure out these ways to beat the heat. And I have to say, I've never seen many of the, I haven't seen many of those pools like you guys had as a kid. Did you guys buy another one or did you?
1: No, that was it.
0: It popped and that was the end of it.
1: Yeah, because my sister and I had moved out and.
0: Yeah, but I sat in that thing.
1: It was a lot of work. You had to vacuum it out and stuff.
0: Man, I'm amazed your dad took that on. Or was that kind of it showed up and all of a sudden was put it together type of thing? Like, was your dad into, like, I'm surprised he put up with that.
1: He liked it.
0: He did.
1: Well, we went in there, yeah, as a family. It was something to do. It was a way to beat the heat.

0: Hey, it's Reed and Chelsea with you.
1: Reed, this is going to be the last day we're talking about, but we got to talk about it. Taylor and Travis' wedding is tomorrow, supposedly. Okay, that's
2: maybe
1: what the rumors are saying. We don't know for sure. But I read this article from today.com, and they talked with a person that does luxury weddings. She's a luxury wedding planner. And someone asked, how much would it cost to do Madison Square Garden with, all the stuff and the guest count and the decor and everything we've seen?
2: Can I guess?
1: Go in there. Yeah, go.
2: 10 to 20 million.
1: You're not far off. 15 to 25, she said.
2: I had this written down, so.
1: Oh, well, did
2: you? I cheated on that one.
1: Reed goes, I don't want to talk anymore about Taylor Swift's wedding. I'm like, it is a big pop culture thing going on
2: right
1: now.
2: Well, the MSG rental alone, Chelsea, about $1 million a night. Flowers and decor, that could be $1 million. Custom tents, you've got stage hands, private bathrooms, A-list security.
1: Oh, bathrooms.
2: 15 mil. Now, the average wedding in Wisconsin typically costs $26,000 to $29,000.
1: Jeepers.
2: Which
1: creepers.
2: Still feels like, whoa. But that's not 15.
1: That's a down payment on a house.
2: Million.
1: It's just wild. So I've been thinking back, and I need to do more looking into this, but didn't we have a rumor of her getting married in Rhode Island, and she offered a bride a bunch of money? And
2: oh, yeah, you talked about that.
1: What happened with that? Did she just take the bride's wedding day, gave the bride obviously an amazing payout, I'm sure, but that date's just open, or did that bride get her date back, or what?
2: So this wedding's happening tomorrow, right?
1: That's what they're saying.
2: I mean,
1: Taylor Swift's plane landed in New York. What is it today?
2: Isn't it creepy that people...
1: What day is it
2: Thursday?
1: Today? Help me. I'm all confused with the 4th of July. It landed Tuesday, I want to say. So I don't know what's going on, Vree, but everybody's just hyped up and I'm kind of in the hype. I'm not a true Swiftie, but I get into it.
2: If there's
1: the mystery of it.
2: If there's anything about it, you just yell across the house something at me about it and I don't say anything.
1: And the
2: typically
1: kids,
2: you want a response, but you're just shouting this information at me.
1: The kids are so funny because I do play Taylor Swift in the car, and Grant doesn't like Taylor Swift because the boys at school don't like Taylor Swift. Mommy, turn that off.
2: I don't mind. Her music's impressive. We've seen her in concert. I'm not anti-Taylor Swift at all. Grant's trying to be like cool guy, and it's like Grant,
1: no,
2: five, settle down.
1: I know.

0: There's Chelsea. I'm Reed. All right, Chelsea. We have got so many things to talk about. You know, I want to talk World Cup here.
1: Oh, but yes.
0: What's been very interesting, I'm not going to break down the game. You have a lot of people coming to America going, this place is pretty cool.
1: I know.
0: And I asked my dad, I said, Dad, Ranch. You know, Dad, why do you think that people are so surprised?
1: Yeah.
0: And he said something that I think is quite interesting and true.
1: Oh.
0: He said, we have the most free press in the world.
1: Yes.
0: And it is the press's job to talk about oftentimes negative things.
1: Right.
0: Now, how you feel about that or not, regardless, that is what the press tends to do. You don't often go, you know, everything's great, wonderful. You're going to talk about the problems. And so that's what the rest of the world sees and hears, he said.
1: Yes.
0: But the reality is, yeah, this is the greatest country in the world.
1: Mm-hmm.
0: And I'm glad that other people have come over here and said, this is pretty awesome. Now, here's a question, though, for all these Europeans. You don't come to America to vacation? I mean, when you and I go to, like, Florida.
1: I don't think so. I mean, do you go to Europe to vacation? We don't. We've never been there. So it's the same thing.
0: Ireland.
1: It's a cost thing.
0: I guess, but I just feel like, well, that's true. It's a very American thing of me to say.
1: Why don't you come here?
0: I was just thinking that when we've been to Hawaii, right?
1: Correct.
0: A lot of international people.
1: Yes.
0: But that's not as far, like for Japan and that.
1: Correct.
0: I feel like in Florida, you know, you see international people in California, but I guess they're not going to go to Kansas City unless the World Cup's there. And they're like, this is some of the greatest barbecue food I've ever had in my life. Like, you have Australian people like, these beaches are as good as our beaches.
1: This is a big to-do, the World Cup being in the USA.
0: Yeah.
1: I mean, that's going to attract people that it normally wouldn't.
0: I love
1: for
0: that.
1: Vacation.
0: I love. This is where I think there's a positive angle to social media, where people are going on there going, this place is awesome. Mm. And I'm like, well, thank you very much. It is. We think so, too.
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8: This morning, a chance of rain and thunderstorms with about a quarter inch anticipated, highs in the upper 80s. For tonight, showers and thunderstorms with close to half an inch likely, a low in the upper 60s. Tomorrow, rain appears likely with about half an inch of accumulation, similar highs in the upper 80s. Tomorrow night, steady rain with another half inch anticipated, lows again in the upper 60s. Moving into Independence Day, rain expected to continue with an additional inch likely, a high in the low 80s. As we head into Sunday, partly cloudy, highs near 82.

0: Hey, it's Reed and Chelsea along with you.
1: Reed, I was driving around yesterday in the stifling heat, and there was construction road workers working. And I thought, my goodness sakes, they work in these extreme conditions. And I just wanted to take a moment to say thank you, construction workers. You don't take a day off, even though it's hot. And they're sitting in these like machinery, and it's a closed cab, and they're just sweating. They got to wear long pants. They got to wear, you know, the safety gear and all that. And I just think, holy smokes, literally.
0: Literally. How about those people delivering mail?
1: Yes. People
0: delivering packages. Now, you can wear shorts typically.
1: Sure.
0: Some of those famous delivery driver doors, they're just open air.
1: Oh, the delivery driver trucks. Yeah, they do keep them open. I think because it's just a literal hot box.
0: I mean, man alive. But, you know, you drive with the windows down and this is just a blowtorch.
1: But I thought, you know, when they have that heat index and all that, it's the construction can't wait. I suppose not.
0: It's America. We go.
1: So I feel 38 bad.
0: 38 years, Chelsea's dad, construction plumbing, never took a day off from being sick. And he was, he tells me
1: his body got
0: used to this.
1: Yeah.
0: And he's still, to this day, he's been retired a couple of years. He's still, the heat does not affect him like it does other people. It's amazing what the human body can get used to.
1: I know.
0: But no, I feel like, and this is where I just, 250th anniversary.
1: Right.
0: People saying nice things about us hosting the World Cup. It's like, yeah, we just go. I mean, where our garbage gets dropped off, it's open the 4th of July. There's going to be a guy sitting out there.
1: Township
0: dump. It's open 4th of July. This is America. I mean, you have other countries. I feel like they shut down if, you know, somebody gets a little, you know, whatever. I'm not going to say anything harsh, but it's like in this country, it's like we build, the garbage must be dropped off. I mean, they close for Christmas, but other than that, it's like, let it rip, baby.
1: I feel bad complaining about not having air in our house because, you know, I'm not out working in the heat and all
0: farmers,
1: that.
0: So you all these people
1: think
0: that
1: about
0: got dairy
1: all of
0: cows.
1: Those people.
0: Absolutely.

0: talking. Hey, it's Reed and Chelsea with you. Well, it happened to us. The AC went out.
1: Oh my gosh.
0: We are those people. And I told Chelsea it was about 78, 79 when it went out. Or we knew it was out. You kind of have that.
1: Who knew it was out?
0: When Chelsea discovered it was out. Okay. Chelsea's got a sixth sense for this kind of stuff. In our history living together, we have had the heat go out at least two different times.
1: Yep.
0: We've had the AC go out. And that was at a house before we moved.
1: Mm-hmm.
0: So we have, I think, had more than our fair share of breakdowns with the heat and the cooling.
1: I will just say, Reed, we have wonderful HVAC clients on the air, and you need to get on an annual plan with them. And we will be looking at an annual plan, because when you need it, I mean, it's already too late, baby. It's too late.
0: Well, I'll tell you.
1: Life gets away from you.
0: I have this idea where I'm like, no, it's just really hot. Like, it's, and Chelsea's like, no, it's not working. I'm like, I think it'll kick on.
1: Nope.
0: And Chelsea's like, I'm calling. And it's a good thing you did, because obviously you're not the only person having those issues.
1: We were without it for 36 hours, and I don't know how people do it. And I know people are going to say, you know, you guys are ridiculous, and that's fine.
0: But maybe we are.
1: It is such a luxury.
0: But I don't understand
1: air.
0: People in France. I understand how old people are dying.
1: I know.
0: I mean, I hate to say it so, like, directly, but I said to Chelsea, well, it won't get over 85. We hit 88.
1: Yeah.
0: Now, we had two dehumidifiers running, one upstairs and one downstairs. The downstairs has always been a safe haven.
1: Yes.
0: That was hot.
1: I know.
0: And I'm talking thick.
1: Yep.
0: Just thick. So get yourself on a regular, as Chelsea said, a regular maintenance plan. We'd love if it was with one of our clients. My goodness gracious.
1: Yeah.
0: Now, and it's about a degree an hour. Is it goes down slow. And, but I'll tell you, 80 right. felt incredible.
1: I know last night sleeping in 80, you're like, this is great. It's not 88. Reed, we have so many tales to tell on this.
0: Oh, yes.
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3: Hi, I'm State Representative Steve Doyle. 250 years ago, our country was born. 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Patriotism is defined as love for or devotion to one's country. And the signers of the Declaration of Independence created a country built on that patriotism. These days, though, our politics often revolve around partisan vindictiveness. The petty actions sometimes taken in Washington and Madison fly in the face of that patriotism. As we celebrate our 250th anniversary, it's important to take a moment to reflect on the state of our country. We're at a turning point. We have to decide what kind of a country we want to become. And are we going there together or along separate paths? This message was paid for by the Friends of Steve Doyle. I hope you'll join me in building a country that is truly the United States of America. Happy Independence Day.
4: 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The 4th of July is just around the corner, and if you're heading to the Mississippi River for a boating or camping trip, few things to know before you go. Fireworks are not allowed in the Upper Mississippi River National Wildlife and Fish Refuge due to their disturbance to wildlife and the litter they leave behind. The refuge includes most islands and beaches on the Mississippi from Wabasha, Minnesota to Rock Island, Illinois. If you're not sure if you'll be within the refuge, please check the maps located at fws.gov. Federal law enforcement officers will be patrolling the refuge looking for fireworks as well as glass bottles, which are also banned at refuge beaches. Officers also want to remind people of the importance of wearing their personal flotation devices while on the water. I'm Kelly Wild from Magna Media.
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6: This morning, a chance of rain and thunderstorms with about a quarter inch anticipated, highs in the upper 80s. For tonight, showers and thunderstorms with close to half an inch likely, a low in the upper 60s. Tomorrow, rain appears likely with about half an inch of accumulation, similar highs in the upper 80s. Tomorrow night, steady rain with another half inch anticipated, lows again in the upper 60s. Moving into Independence Day, rain expected to continue with an additional inch likely, a high in the low 80s. As we head into Sunday, partly cloudy, highs near 82.

0: Hey, it's Reed and Chelsea with you. We'll see if we take the kids to Toy Story 5, trying to figure out ways to be in air conditioning.
1: And
0: supporting your local theater, a good idea.
1: Of course it is. And with the rain this weekend, everybody thought, oh my gosh, it's me's best 4th of July. And it still will be. I'm not being a downer. But, you know, this moisture has got to come out of the air somehow. And I know they're talking about rain today.
0: Yeah.
1: But, you know, it's just like, wow, a rainy 4th of July weekend.
0: Yeah, but that's the nature of the beast. I mean, I agree with you, and I had the thought, but I thought to myself, well, it's July, and...
1: Can't be negative, Reed.
0: No, got to be positive here. 250 years through thick and thin and hot and wet and whatever else.
1: And we do need the rain. You know, we do need it. It's very dry outside, but could
0: not
1: it just...
0: Not as bad as it was, though.
1: No, I know.
0: But I hear what you're saying, and I just... The thickness has been... You know, the word, the heat is stifling. This has been stifling.
1: And to have so many days back to back with it
0: right.
1: is just really not been good. And that jogged my memory of something we need to talk about.
0: Well, coming up, though, I want to talk about a family that didn't make it through the whole Toy Story 5 movie at the theater.
1: Oh, wow.
0: So we'll
1: that
0: talk
1: might be
0: about
1: us.
0: That.

0: Hey, it's Reed and Chelsea along with you. All right, Chelsea, Toy Story 5 in theaters. Yes, they've made 5 of these movies. Incredible.
1: Please look up the box office numbers on this baby because it's astonishing.
0: Okay, we talked about this earlier, but this past weekend we watched the original Toy Story with the kiddos. That movie came out in 95, was it?
1: Okay.
0: I can look that up too. But when you're a parent, and we all know this, there are those jokes.
1: 95.
0: There are these jokes that Pixar made that only hit for adults. And as a kid, I'm like, oh, that's funny.
1: Yeah.
0: But kids have no idea. It just goes right over your head. Anyway, they made 5 of these things, Chelsea. So there's a viral Reddit post describing a man scrolling on his phone full brightness during a packed Toy Story 5 screening.
1: Oh.
0: The Reddit user says the man was on and off his phone for roughly 40 minutes.
1: Okay.
0: Before an employee came over. The man argued with the employee twice. This is during the movie, by the way.
1: Oh.
0: Insisting his phone wasn't bright and he wasn't disturbing anyone. He, his partner, reportedly a child, were kicked out about halfway through the movie. Thousands of people liking this. Commentators overwhelmingly siding with the people who complained. And I have to tell you, if you're going to go to a theater, that is a community experience. Are people getting worse, though, because they're so used to just being at home?
1: Yeah.
0: That, I mean, I think some of these people forgot how to act.
1: No, it has been interesting, like, you know, with Disney Plus and all these streaming things, that they choose to release an actual movie. And nothing beats going to the theater. And I love that it's supporting the local theaters and all of that. But with that comes people forgot how to act.
0: Yeah, you got to act a certain way. Like, and I just remember, too, when you were a kid, they were constantly like, shut your phones off, shut your phones up.
1: It's a message before it starts.
0: But, you know, when I took Grant.
1: Yeah.
0: To the Mario movie. Yeah. We sat down and it started. And I thought we were going to be early. But yeah. He took so long choosing which snacks, popcorn, the whole thing.
1: Concession stand.
0: And I said, no, but there's going to be some previews. You know that. You've done the theater like with Grandpa. And we sat down and they went right into the movie. And I said, well, perfect timing. And I'm lucky because Grant would not have been happy if we'd have missed any bit of that
1: movie. Yeah, I know.
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3: A flood advisory is in effect. More information may be released later today on an overnight fire on the roof of the Onalaska Baymont Inn. An Onalaska woman who pled guilty in April to causing a fatal crash in Onalaska in September of 2024 was sentenced to 2 months in jail and 6 months house arrest yesterday. 41-year-old Megan Urch will also be in probation for 5 years after she is released. Urch was looking at her phone at the time. Killed was 83-year-old Darlene Wozny. Wozny was crossing Main Street at the intersection with 11th Avenue when she was hit by Urch's car. A memorial garden in honor of Pat Stevens will open Saturday at 1 o'clock in the 1400 block of Main Street in La Crosse. Stevens passed away in January. He's the man most responsible for the La Crosse Riverside Park Rotary Lights, a local Freedom Honor Flight, and Irish Fest. UWL fraternity Delta Sigma Pi will open the garden. Stevens got their home there for the frat in 1968. The Tomah City Council approved using a West Bend firm to hire a full-time administrator and full-time treasurer Tuesday night. Administrator Nick Morales stepped down last month for health-related reasons. Treasurer Justin Durhammer left for a job outside the city. The same firm will assist La Crosse with hiring a chief city assessor and deputy public works director. The 8th annual Tomah Downtown Thursday Night Street Concerts get underway tonight. The concerts run Thursdays through August 13th, with a week off for the Monroe County Fair at the end of the month. Event organizer and Tomah Chamber Director Tina Thompson talks about what's new this year.
4: We've really expanded our military appreciation night effort. We will have Colonel Baez from Fort McCoy out to say a few words. David and Meredith Mosley will be doing the national anthem for us and then install some new banners, and we'll be handing out flags to the children and all sorts of good stuff. So it'll be a great night. We're looking at the need to probably expand it a little bit because we've just increased the number of partners, the number of activities we're doing. So maybe looking at a little bit of a longer footprint, and we'll kind of see where it goes from there.
3: For more information, go to downtownthursdaynights.com. A free 4th of July Riverfest fireworks show viewing will be held at the La Crosse Center starting at 5 o'clock. And now you're up to date. Craig Otto, Magnum Media News.

0: I'm Reed. There is Chelsea.
1: Reed, we were talking about movies before. Toy Story 5 grossed roughly $310 million domestically. Almost $600 million globally. Whoa.
0: Can I ask a silly question?
1: Sure.
0: When that came out in 95, I thought about this watching it. There was no Woody doll. There was no Buzz Lightyear.
1: Right.
0: Like, the world was exposed.
1: I know.
0: There was the cowboys and the space people. But, like, there were toys in Toy Story that were old toys that had been around. But Woody was not a thing until Toy Story.
1: Right.
0: That's how gigantic that franchise became.
1: I know.
0: That's incredible.
1: It's wild that it's the fifth one. But, you know, there's Moana 2 coming out next week. Or July 10th. I don't even know. It's just all their new Minion movie, all these good summer movies. It's like, can we put movies in the winter when, you know, I want to, you know what I'm saying? It's the summer, you want to be outside, but it's been a relief going to the theaters for people the last couple days.
0: Sure, absolutely.

0: Hey, Serene and Chelsea, along with you. Well, the words you don't want to hear when it's this hot is the AC's out. And that happened to us. 36 hours without. Got up to 88 degrees in the house.
1: Reed said, Chelsea, there's no way that this house can get above 85. We're going to be fine. I said, no. We're calling.
0: You said it's going to get over 85. And I thought, and that was when it was at 78. I was like,
1: mm-hmm.
0: But our house, and you made this point, there's no shade on it.
1: Nope.
0: It just gets hit by the sun. And we asked the guy who came, great guy. He said, yeah, the windows.
1: Right.
0: The lack of tree shade on the house. He's like, that's going to get it. I mean, it was cooking.
1: I have learned from my dad what about the air conditioning, about the windows, about the shade, about all of it. And I was just like, we're in a bad spot here. And when you call, of course, you're not the only one. And they said, we can get you in tomorrow. And I was just like, well, take it. We can survive one night. And we did survive, obviously.
0: We're here, obviously.
1: But it was a challenge.
0: I tell you, your body develops a certain smell.
1: I know.
0: I was smelling something, and it took me about half the day yesterday to go, I think that's me.
1: I know. I took about two showers.
0: It's not your average BO smell.
1: No,
0: it's,
1: I know.
0: It's different. 36 hours in that, and it's just different.
1: Yeah.
0: And it's hard to describe. I won't try to. But as Chelsea said before, get yourself on a an annual maintenance plan.
1: Mm-hmm.
0: Because, dang. And that's not to say that you still can't have issues.
1: No, I know.
0: But the odds
1: preventative
0: are in your favor.
1: Preventative is best.
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6: This morning, a chance of rain and thunderstorms with about a quarter inch anticipated, highs in the upper 80s. For tonight, showers and thunderstorms with close to half an inch likely, a low in the upper 60s. Tomorrow, rain appears likely with about half an inch of accumulation, similar highs in the upper 80s. Tomorrow night, steady rain with another half inch anticipated, lows again in the upper 60s. Moving into Independence Day, rain expected to continue with an additional inch likely, a high in the low 80s. As we head into Sunday, partly cloudy, highs near 82.

0: Reading Chelsea with you. Chelsea, let's do a little debate here. A woman on Threads.
1: Okay.
0: If you've ever used that.
1: I've never used it.
0: Never have either. Posted a photo from a flight showing her squeeze between two guys. Both men had claimed an armrest each, leaving her cross-legged with nowhere to rest her arms. The caption, "What are we doing here?" racked up almost 500,000 views and 8,600 likes. The person who posted it later told Newsweek one of the men is her boyfriend and the photo was meant to be lighthearted, but commenters split. Some blasted the man spreading. Others cited anatomy differences. She is smaller than the two guys. Let me ask you this, Chels.
1: Mm-hmm.
0: If you're a female and you're going to fly by yourself, which is very rare, but you have done it, I would think there's an uncomfortable level to being between two guys you don't know in a middle seat.
1: Yeah.
0: If you have to be next to two guys, do you like the out seat, the outside seat? Is that your best? Because I know normally you like the window. You just want a little bit of...
1: Yeah, space.
0: That's where I say, guys, you know, if you're ever in a situation like that, I mean, the middle seat's no fun. I get it. But I remember being UW-Madison, and if it was like later at night, I mean, I just would not walk behind women. I would try to give them that space. Yeah. And I wonder if there's a level to that with the plane seat, too, or you just want to be somewhat respectful of that. But your boyfriend... You know, he's got to offer that armrest or somehow share that. So I'm glad at least one of those guys was her boyfriend.

0: Hey, it's Reed and Chelsea with you. When you were a kid, Chelsea, your parents would get one of those big inflatable pools that you would sit in. This is not one of those little plastic things like we had, or, I mean, it was a big pool. Like, you could have three or four people sitting in it.
1: Oh, okay. Yes, right? Yes.
0: And you guys would do that in the summer to cool off. Did you guys change the water? Did you put chemicals in it?
1: Are you talking about that big one that we had?
0: That big one.
1: Oh, you put chemicals in it and don't change the water.
0: But you treat it like, I mean, it's a pool.
1: Yeah, but you take it down after the summer, put it back up. Yeah, yeah.
0: Yeah, and okay. How many years would that last?
1: Oh, ours lasted 3 or 4.
0: And it's fairly expensive, I would imagine?
1: No.
0: It wasn't too bad?
1: No.
0: Well, I was reading about this woman who was going viral because she bought a pool and didn't check the measurements. Some of these pools are way smaller or way bigger than you think when just looking at the box. And I guess for her, it didn't go quite as well. But all trying to figure out these ways to beat the heat. And I have to say, I haven't seen many of those pools like you guys had as a kid. Did you guys buy another one? Or did you...
1: No, that was it.
0: It popped and that was the end of it.
1: Yeah, because my sister and I had moved out and...
0: Yeah. But I sat in that thing.
1: It was a lot of work. You had to vacuum it out and stuff.
0: Man, I'm amazed your dad took that on. Or was that kind of it showed up and... all of a sudden was put it together type of thing. Like, was your dad into, like, I'm surprised he put up with that.
1: He liked it.
0: He did.
1: Well, we went in there, yeah, as a family. It was something to do. It was a way to beat the heat.
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3: A flood advisory is in effect. More information may be released later today on an overnight fire on the roof of the Onalaska Baymont Inn. An Onalaska woman who pled guilty in April to causing a fatal crash in Onalaska in September of 2024 was sentenced to 2 months in jail and 6 months house arrest yesterday. 41-year-old Megan Urch will also be in probation for 5 years after she is released. Urch was looking at her phone at the time. Killed was 83-year-old Darlene Wozny. Wozny was crossing Main Street at the intersection with 11th Avenue when she was hit by Urch's car. A memorial garden in honor of Pat Stevens will open Saturday at 1 o'clock in the 1400 block of Main Street in La Crosse. Stevens passed away in January. He's the man most responsible for the La Crosse Riverside Park Rotary Lights, a local Freedom Honor Flight, and Irish Fest. UWL fraternity Delta Sigma Pi will open the garden. Stevens got their home there for the frat in 1968. The Toma City Council approved using a West Bend firm to hire a full-time administrator and full-time treasurer Tuesday night. Administrator Nick Morales stepped down last month for health-related reasons. Treasurer Justin Durhammer left for a job outside the city. The same firm will assist La Crosse with hiring a chief city assessor and deputy public works director. The 8th annual Toma Downtown Thursday Night Street Concerts get underway tonight. The concerts run Thursdays through August 13th, with a week off for the Monroe County Fair at the end of the month. Event organizer and Toma Chamber Director Tina Thompson talks about what's new this year.
4: We've really expanded our military appreciation night effort. We will have Colonel Baez from Fort McCoy out to say a few words. David and Meredith Mosley will be doing the national anthem for us, and then install some new banners, and we'll be handing out flags to the children and all sorts of good stuff. So it'll be a great night. We're looking at the need to probably expand it a little bit because we've just increased the number of partners, the number of activities we're doing. So maybe looking at a little bit of a longer footprint, and we'll kind of see where it goes from there.
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0: Hey, it's Reed and Chelsea with you.
1: Reed, this is going to be the last day we're talking about, but we got to talk about it. Taylor and Travis' wedding is tomorrow, supposedly. Okay,
0: maybe.
1: What the rumors are saying. We don't know for sure. But I read this article from today.com, and they talked with a person that does luxury weddings. She's a luxury wedding planner. And someone asked, how much would it cost to do Madison Square Garden with, all this stuff and the guest count and the decor and everything we've seen?
0: Can I guess?
1: Go in there. Yeah, go.
0: 10 to 20 million.
1: You're not far off. 15 to 25, she said.
0: I had this written down, so.
1: Oh, well, did
0: I cheated
1: you
0: on that one.
1: Reed goes, I don't want to talk anymore about Taylor Swift's wedding. I'm like, it is a big pop culture thing going on
0: right
1: now.
0: MSG rental alone, Chelsea, about $1 million a night. Flowers and decor, that could be $1 million. Custom tents, you've got stage hands, private bathrooms, A-list security.
1: Oh, bathrooms.
0: 15 mil. Now, the average wedding in Wisconsin typically costs $26,000 to $29,000.
1: Jeepers.
0: Which
1: creepers.
0: Still feels like, whoa. But that's not 15.
1: That's a down payment on a house.
0: Million.
1: It's just wild. So I've been thinking back, and I need to do more looking into this, but didn't we have a rumor of her getting married in Rhode Island, and she offered a bride a bunch of money? And
0: oh, yeah, you talked about that.
1: What happened with that? Did she just take the bride's wedding day, gave the bride obviously an amazing payout, I'm sure, but that date's just open, or did that bride get her date back, or what?
0: So this wedding's happening tomorrow, right?
1: That's what they're saying.
0: I mean,
1: Taylor Swift's plane landed in New York. What is it today?
0: Isn't it creepy that people...
1: What day is it today?
0: Thursday.
1: Help me. I'm all confused with the 4th of July. It landed Tuesday, I want to say. So I don't know what's going on for you, but everybody's just hyped up and I'm kind of in the hype. I'm not a true Swiftie, but I get into it.
0: If there's
1: the mystery of it.
0: If there's anything about it, you just yell across the house something at me about it and I don't say anything.
1: And the
0: typically
1: kids,
0: you want a response, but you're just shouting this information at me.
1: The kids are so funny because I do play Taylor Swift in the car, and Grant doesn't like Taylor Swift because the boys at school don't like Taylor Swift. Mommy, turn that off.
0: I don't mind. Her music's impressive. We've seen her in concert. I'm not anti-Taylor Swift at all. Grant's trying to be like cool guy, and it's like Grant five. Settle down.
1: I know.
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7: This morning, a chance of rain and thunderstorms with about a quarter inch anticipated, highs in the upper 80s. For tonight, showers and thunderstorms with close to half an inch likely, a low in the upper 60s. Tomorrow, rain appears likely with about half an inch of accumulation, similar highs in the upper 80s. Tomorrow night, steady rain with another half inch anticipated, lows again in the upper 60s. Moving into Independence Day, rain expected to continue with an additional inch likely, a high in the low 80s. As we head into Sunday, partly cloudy, highs near 82.

0: There's Chelsea. I'm Reed. All right, Chelsea. We have got so many things to talk about. You know, I want to talk World Cup here.
1: Oh,
0: but what's
1: yes.
0: What's been very interesting, I'm not going to break down the game. You have a lot of people coming to America going, this place is pretty cool.
1: I know.
0: And I asked my dad, I said, Dad,
1: mayonnaise.
0: Why? Ranch. You know, Dad, why do you think that people are so surprised?
1: Yeah.
0: And he said something that I think is quite interesting and true.
1: Oh.
0: He said, we have the most free press in the world.
1: Yes.
0: And it is the press's job to talk about oftentimes negative things.
1: Right.
0: Now, how you feel about that or not, regardless, that is what the press tends to do. You don't often go, you know, everything's great, wonderful. You're going to talk about the problems. And so that's what the rest of the world sees and hears, he said.
1: Yes.
0: But the reality is, yeah, this is the greatest country in the world.
1: Mm-hmm.
0: And I'm glad that other people have come over here and said, this is pretty awesome. Now, here's a question, though, for all these Europeans. You don't come to America to vacation? I mean, when you and I go to, like, Florida.
1: I don't think so. I mean, do you go to Europe to vacation? We don't. We've never been there. So it's the same thing.
0: Been to Ireland?
1: It's a cost thing.
0: I guess, but I just feel like, well, that's true. It's a very American thing of me to say. Why
1: yeah,
0: don't you come,
1: come
0: here
1: on.
0: Too? I was just thinking that when we've been to Hawaii, right?
1: Correct.
0: A lot of international people.
1: Yes.
0: But that's not as far, like for Japan and that.
1: Correct.
0: I feel like in Florida, you know, you see international people in California, but I guess they're not going to go to Kansas City unless the World Cup's there. And they're like, this is some of the greatest barbecue food I've ever had in my life. Like you have Australian people like, these beaches are as good as our beaches.
1: This is a big to-do, the World Cup being in the USA.
0: Yeah.
1: I mean, that's going to attract people that it normally wouldn't.
0: I love
1: for
0: that,
1: vacation.
0: I love. This is where I think there's a positive angle to social media, where people are going on there going, this place is awesome.
1: Mm.
0: And I'm like, well, thank you very much. It is. We think so, too.

0: Hey, it's Reed and Chelsea along with you.
1: Reed, I was driving around yesterday in the stifling heat, and there was construction road workers working. And I thought, my goodness sakes, they work in these extreme conditions. And I just wanted to take a moment to say thank you, construction workers. You don't take a day off, even though it's hot. And they're sitting in these like machinery, and it's a closed cab, and they're just sweating. They got to wear long pants. They got to wear, you know, the safety gear and all that. And I just think, holy smokes, literally.
0: Literally. How about those people delivering mail?
1: Yes.
0: People delivering packages. Now, you can wear shorts typically.
1: Sure.
0: But some of those famous delivery driver doors, they're just open air.
1: Oh, the delivery driver trucks. Yeah, they do keep them open. I think because it's just a literal hot box.
0: I mean, man alive. But, you know, you drive with the windows down and this is just a blowtorch.
1: But I thought, you know, when they have that heat index and all that, it's the construction can't wait.
0: This is America. We go.
1: So I feel 38 bad.
0: 38 years, Chelsea's dad, construction plumbing, never took a day off from being sick. And he was, I mean, he tells me his body got used to this.
1: Yeah.
0: And he's still, to this day, he's been retired a couple of years. He's still, the heat does not affect him like it does other people. It's amazing what the human body can get used to.
1: I know.
0: But no, I feel like, and this is where I just, 250th anniversary.
1: Right.
0: People saying nice things about us hosting the World Cup. It's like, yeah, we just go. I mean, where our garbage gets dropped off, it's open the 4th of July. There's going to be a guy sitting out there.
1: Township
0: dump. It's open 4th of July. This is America. I mean, you have other countries. I feel like they shut down if, you know, somebody gets a little, you know, whatever. I'm not going to say anything harsh, but it's like in this country, it's like we build, the garbage must be delivered, dropped off. I mean, they close for Christmas, but other than that, it's like, let it rip, baby.
1: I feel bad complaining about not having air in our house because, you know, I'm not out working in the heat and all that.
0: Farmers, so all these people.
1: Think
0: that
1: about
0: got dairy
1: all of
0: cows.
1: Those people.
0: Absolutely.
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6: A flood advisory is in effect. More information may be released later today on an overnight fire on the roof of the Onalaska Baymont Inn. An Onalaska woman who pled guilty in April to causing a fatal crash in Onalaska in September of 2024 was sentenced to 2 months in jail and 6 months house arrest yesterday. 41-year-old Megan Urch will also be in probation for 5 years after she is released. Urch was looking at her phone at the time. Killed was 83-year-old Darlene Wozny. Wozny was crossing Main Street at the intersection with 11th Avenue when she was hit by Urch's car. A memorial garden in honor of Pat Stevens will open Saturday at 1 o'clock in the 1400 block of Main Street in La Crosse. Stevens passed away in January. He's the man most responsible for the La Crosse Riverside Park Rotary Lights, a local Freedom Honor Flight, and Irish Fest. UWL fraternity Delta Sigma Pi will open the garden. Stevens got their home there for the frat in 1968. The Toma City Council approved using a West Bend firm to hire a full-time administrator and full-time treasurer Tuesday night. Administrator Nick Morales stepped down last month for health-related reasons. Treasurer Justin Durhammer left for a job outside the city. The same firm will assist La Crosse with hiring a chief city assessor and deputy public works director. The 8th annual Toma Downtown Thursday Night Street Concerts get underway tonight. The concerts run Thursdays through August 13th, with a week off for the Monroe County Fair at the end of the month. Event organizer and Toma Chamber Director Tina Thompson talks about what's new this year.
7: We've really expanded our military appreciation night effort. We will have Colonel Baez from Fort McCoy out to say a few words. David and Meredith Mosley will be doing the national anthem for us, and then install some new banners, and we'll be handing out flags to the children and all sorts of good stuff. So it'll be a great night. We're looking at the need to probably expand it a little bit because we've just increased the number of partners, the number of activities we're doing. So maybe looking at a little bit of a longer footprint, and we'll kind of see where it goes from there.
6: For more information, go to downtownthursdaynights.com. A free 4th of July Riverfest fireworks show viewing will be held at the La Crosse Center starting at 5 o'clock. And now you're up to date. Craig Otto, Magnum Media News.

0: Hey, it's Reed and Chelsea with you. Well, it happened to us. The AC went out.
1: Oh my gosh.
0: We are those people. And I told Chelsea it was about 78, 79 when it went out. Or we knew it was out. You kind of have that.
1: Who knew it was out?
0: When Chelsea discovered that it was out. Okay. Chelsea's got a sixth sense for this kind of stuff. In our history living together, we have had the heat go out at least two different times.
1: Yep.
0: We've had the AC go out. And that was at a house before we moved.
1: Mm-hmm.
0: So we have, I think, had more than our fair share of breakdowns with the heat and the cooling.
1: I will just say, Reed, we have wonderful HVAC clients on the air, and you need to get on an annual plan with them. And we will be looking at an annual plan because when you need it, I mean, it's already too late, baby. It's too late.
0: Well, I'll tell you.
1: Life gets away from you.
0: I have this idea where I'm like, no, it's just really hot. Like it's, and Chelsea's like, no, it's not working. I'm like, I think it'll kick on.
1: Nope.
0: And Chelsea's like, I'm calling. And it's a good thing you did, because obviously you're not the only person having those issues.
1: We were without it for 36 hours, and I don't know how people do it. And I know people are going to say, you know, you guys are ridiculous, and that's fine.
0: But maybe we are.
1: It is such a luxury.
0: But
1: to
0: I don't understand
1: air.
0: People in France. I understand how old people are dying.
1: I know.
0: I mean, I hate to say it so like directly, but I said to Chelsea, well, it won't get over 85. We hit 88.
1: Yeah.
0: Now, we had two dehumidifiers running, one upstairs and one downstairs. The downstairs has always been a safe haven.
1: Yes.
0: That was hot.
1: I know.
0: And I'm talking thick.
1: Yep.
0: Just thick. So get yourself on a regular, as Chelsea said, a regular maintenance plan. We'd love if it was with one of our clients. My goodness gracious.
1: Yeah.
0: Now, and it's about a degree an hour. Is it goes down slow. And
1: so,
0: but I'll tell you, 80 right. felt incredible.
1: I know last night sleeping in 80, you're like, this is great. It's not 88. Reed, we have so many tales to tell on this.
0: Oh, yes.

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0: Hey, it's Reed and Chelsea with you. We'll see if we take the kids to Toy Story 5, trying to figure out ways to be in air conditioning.
1: And
0: supporting your local theater, a good idea.
1: Of course it is. And with the rain this weekend, everybody thought, oh my gosh, it's gonna be the best 4th of July. And it still will be. I'm not being a downer. But, you know, this moisture has got to come out of the air somehow. And I know they're talking about rain today.
0: Yeah.
1: But, you know, it's just like, wow, a rainy 4th of July weekend.
0: Yeah, but that's the nature of the beast. I mean, I agree with you, and I had the thought, but I thought to myself, well, it's July, and...
1: Can't be negative, Reed.
0: No, I got to be positive here. 250 years through thick and thin and hot and wet and whatever else.
1: And we do need the rain. You know, we do need it. It's very dry outside, but could
0: not
1: it just...
0: Not as bad as it was, though.
1: No, I know.
0: But I hear what you're saying, and I just... The thickness has been... You know, the word, the heat is stifling. This has been stifling.
1: And to have so many days back to back with it
0: right.
1: is just really not been good. And that jogged my memory of something we need to talk about.
0: Well, coming up, though, I want to talk about a family that didn't make it through the whole Toy Story 5 movie at the theater.
1: Oh, wow.
0: So we'll talk about that.
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5: This morning, a chance of rain and thunderstorms with about a quarter inch anticipated, highs in the upper 80s. For tonight, showers and thunderstorms with close to half an inch likely, a low in the upper 60s. Tomorrow, rain appears likely with about half an inch of accumulation, similar highs in the upper 80s. Tomorrow night, steady rain with another half inch anticipated, lows again in the upper 60s. Moving into Independence Day, rain expected to continue with an additional inch likely, a high in the low 80s. As we head into Sunday, partly cloudy, highs near 82.

0: Hey, it's Reed and Chelsea along with you. All right, Chelsea, Toy Story 5 in theaters. Yes, they've made 5 of these movies. Incredible.
1: Please look up the box office numbers on this baby because it's astonishing.
0: Okay, we talked about this earlier, but this past weekend we watched the original Toy Story with the kiddos. That movie came out in 95, was it?
1: Okay.
0: I can look that up too. But when you're a parent, and we all know this, there are those jokes.
1: 95.
0: There are these jokes that Pixar made that only hit for adults. And as a kid, I'm like, oh, that's funny.
1: Yeah.
0: But kids have no idea. It just goes right over your head. Anyway, they made 5 of these things, Chelsea. So there's a viral Reddit post describing a man scrolling on his phone full brightness during a packed Toy Story 5 screening.
1: Oh.
0: The Reddit user says the man was on and off his phone for roughly 40 minutes.
1: Okay.
0: Before an employee came over. The man argued with the employee twice. This is during the movie, by the way.
1: Oh.
0: Insisting his phone wasn't bright and he wasn't disturbing anyone. He, his partner, reportedly a child, were kicked out about halfway through the movie. Thousands of people liking this. Commentators overwhelmingly siding with the people who complained. And I have to tell you, if you're going to go to a theater, that is a community experience. Are people getting worse, though, because they're so used to just being at home?
1: Yeah.
0: That, I mean, I think some of these people forgot how to act.
1: No, it has been interesting, like, you know, with Disney Plus and all these streaming things, that they choose to release an actual movie. And nothing beats going to the theater. And I love that it's supporting the local theaters and all of that. But with that comes people forgot how to act.
0: Yeah, you got
1: to
0: act a certain way. Like, and I just remember, too, when you were a kid, they were constantly like, shut your phones off, shut your phones off.
1: It's a message before it starts.
0: But, you know, when I took Grant.
1: Yeah.
0: To the Mario movie. Yeah. We sat down and it started. And I thought we were going to be early. But he took so long choosing which snacks, popcorn, the whole thing.
1: Concession stand.
0: And I said, no, but there's going to be some previews. You know that. You've done the theater like with Grandpa. And we sat down and they went right into the movie. And I said, well, perfect timing. And I'm lucky because Grant would not have been happy if we'd have missed any bit of that
1: movie.
0: Yeah,
1: I know.

0: love yourself.
1: I'm Reed. There is Chelsea.
2: Reed, we were talking about movies before. Toy Story 5 grossed roughly $310 million domestically. Almost $600 million globally. Whoa.
1: Can I ask a silly question?
2: Sure.
1: When that came out in 95, I thought about this watching it. There was no Woody doll. There was no Buzz Lightyear.
2: Right.
1: Like, the world was exposed.
2: I know.
1: There was the cowboys and the space people. But, like, there were toys in Toy Story that were old toys that had been around. But Woody was not a thing until Toy Story.
2: Right.
1: That's how gigantic that franchise became.
2: I know.
1: That's incredible.
2: It's wild that it's the fifth one. But, you know, there's Moana 2 coming out next week. Or July 10th. I don't even know. It's just all their new Minion movie, all these good summer movies. It's like, can we put movies in the winter when, you know, I want to, you know what I'm saying? It's the summer, you want to be outside, but it's been a relief going to the theaters for people the last couple days.
1: Sure, absolutely.
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4: 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We have lots of stories that we can share. One, for instance, is a social worker almost in tears telling me how she had brought several children in that had never been shopping. They all grabbed a suitcase and started filling it with things that they would love to have of their own. And they were the most excited kids to have something that truly belonged to them. We are open 24/7 for emergency support availability to families in crisis. 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

0: Hey, it's Reed and Chelsea along with you. Well, the words you don't want to hear when it's this hot is the AC's out. And that happened to us. 36 hours without. Got up to 88 degrees in the house.
1: Reed said, Chelsea, there's no way that this house can get above 85. We're going to be fine. I said, no. We're calling.
0: You said it's going to get over 85. And I thought, and that was when it was at 78. I was like,
1: mm-hmm.
0: But our house, and you made this point, there's no shade on it.
1: Nope.
0: It just gets hit by the sun. And we asked the guy who came, great guy. He said, yeah, the windows.
1: Right.
0: The lack of tree shade on the house. He said, like, that's going to get it. I mean, it was cooking.
1: I have learned from my dad what about the air conditioning, about the windows, about the shade, about all of it. And I was just like, we're in a bad spot here. And when you call, of course, you're not the only one. And they said, we can get you in tomorrow. And I was just like, well, take it. We can survive one night. And we did.

0: survive, obviously.
1: We're here, obviously.
0: But it was a challenge.
1: I tell you, your body develops a certain smell.
0: I know.
1: I was smelling something, and it took me about half the day yesterday to go, I think that's me.
0: I know. I took about two showers.
1: It's not your average BO smell.
0: No, I know.
1: It's different. 36 hours in that, and you, it's just different.
0: Yeah.
1: And it's hard to describe. I won't try to. But as Chelsea said before, get yourself on an annual maintenance plan.
0: Mm-hmm.
1: Because, dang. And that's not to say that you still can't have issues.
0: No, I know.
1: But the odds are in your favor.
0: Preventative is best.
1: Mm-hmm.

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Hey, it's Nikki Lee hanging out with you on National... What day is it? I forget. Oh, it's National I Forgot Day. That's right. Hey, hanging out with you on National I Forgot Day. Sometimes I do get a little bit forgetful, but for the most part, I've got a brain like a baby elephant, we'll say. I never forget. Anyways, it's also July 2nd. We're heading into the 4th of July weekend and America's 250th birthday. Woohoo! Happy birthday, America! All right, stay right there. I've got more great tunes for you on the way on your favorite station.

0: From 1987, it's Chicago. Will You Still Love Me on Mix 96 and 97.9. I am Nikki Lee. Hope everybody's having a great day. Today at the Kane Street Community Garden from 4:30 to 6 is a fresh produce distribution. So stop by with a bag to carry your stuff home with and get all the information you need about the Kane Street Community Garden and the Hunger Task Force on their Facebook page. It's Hunger Task Force of La Crosse on Facebook.
1: Thought I might you again. I'll see how

0: Hey, it's Nikki Lee, hanging out with you. So, as we know, I kind of do book nooks. Well, I don't kind of do them. I do them. I full on do them. And I'm kind of dabbling in dollhouses. Well, this morning I woke up and I went over to pet my dog who was laying on the floor, and I see this puddle of water. The puddle of water, it had nothing to do with my dog. It had leaked out of my air conditioner because it's kind of like a, I don't want to say it's a swamp cooler, but it gets the humidity, and so it had leaked out of the air conditioner, and the puddle had ran over and was soaking into the box of one of my brand new dollhouses. Actually, my only brand new dollhouse that I bought, paid full price for, instead of getting off the marketplace or from a friend or whatever. And I was like, oh my God. So my husband and I were scrambling to get it out of the box. Luckily, only some edges of it were wet inside the box. Thank God. Oh my God. I was freaking out, but I think it's going to be safe right now. It's at home drying out again. Only the little edges of the dollhouse itself got wet, and it's parts that are going to be like, it's just the outer edges. Things are going to be popped out of it. So I think I'm good. I hope I'm good.
1: A job at Cardinal IG comes with a lot of perks, but here's what really stands out to Sean.
2: 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They really stick to that and explain what the profit sharing is every month and why, and talk through the numbers. So I like the transparency from leadership on that.
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8: For today, expect rain and thunderstorms with about a quarter inch possible, high temperatures in the upper 80s. Tonight, showers and thunderstorms with about half an inch likely, lows near 68. Tomorrow should bring continued showers with close to half an inch probable, an isolated thunderstorm in the mix, highs in the upper 80s. Tomorrow night, more showers and thunderstorms in store with another half inch possible, partly cloudy, late night lows near 68. Independence Day, expect continued rain with another inch likely, highs in the low 80s. Sunday brings some clouds and highs near 82, lows around the low 60s.

Well, America has spoken. In a new poll, they asked who they think the face of the United States should be, and the result will shock no one. I'm Nikki Lee, and the person that we want is Tom Hanks, apparently. Respondents said he's, quote, the person who best embodies the core values and principles of America. The pollsters didn't reveal any numbers, but other top vote getters included Barack Obama, President Trump, Taylor Swift, Bruce Springsteen, Clint Eastwood, Dolly Parton, Keanu Reeves, Elon Musk, Denzel Washington, The Rock, and Stephen Colbert. I'm surprised Samuel L. Jackson didn't make it on that list, or even Morgan Freeman, for that matter. I'm voting for my vote. I wasn't asked in the whole thing, but my vote goes for Morgan Freeman.

ice cream lovers, this one is for you. A new survey found that during the summer, the average person eats 11 scoops of ice cream. And I'm not an average person, apparently. A whopping 95% of Americans admitted to eating at least one scoop per week. When you add those totals up across the country, Americans eat an estimated 11.4 billion pounds of ice cream over the course of the summer. That's enough to fill 113 football stadiums. Cookies and cream is the favorite flavor for Gen Z, millennials, and Gen X, but baby boomers still prefer classic chocolate. The survey also settled another important debate. Most people would rather eat their ice cream from a bowl than a cup or a cone. I would too, totally. I mean, I like the cup or the cone, don't get me wrong. I would prefer, so what I like to do is just get some vanilla ice cream because there is so much you can do with vanilla ice cream. You can add to it. You can put things on it, which is adding to it. But yeah, you don't have to just go with the classics. I mean, you can make your own cookies and cream, which I do like cookies and cream ice cream, by the way. But yeah, give me a good old-fashioned bowl of vanilla ice cream and I'm going to dress it up.

0: It's Survivor and Eye of the Tiger on Mix 96.97.9. I am Nikki Lee, and with Riverfest going on, that's where you're going to want to be for the fireworks in the area. 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
4: For today, expect rain and thunderstorms with about a quarter inch possible, high temperatures in the upper 80s. Tonight, showers and thunderstorms with about half an inch likely, lows near 68. Tomorrow should bring continued showers with close to half an inch probable, an isolated thunderstorm in the mix, highs in the upper 80s. Tomorrow night, more showers and thunderstorms in store with another half inch possible, partly cloudy, late night lows near 68. Independence Day, expect continued rain with another inch likely, highs in the low 80s. Sunday brings some clouds and highs near 82, lows around the low 60s.

0: Taylor Swift and Travis Kelce are set to say I do tomorrow at Madison Square Garden. And here's the latest updates. I'm Nikki Lee, and a source is revealing that the wedding schedule tonight will be the rehearsal dinner with 100 guests at the arena's Infosys Theater from 6 to 10:30. Then tomorrow, the Madison Square Garden doors will open at 3:30 p.m. for over 1,000 guests, with a cocktail hour beginning at 4 on the 6th floor concourse. The ceremony will start at 5:30 on the arena floor. So the reception will begin, I'm getting goosebumps. The reception will begin around 6:30 and will end around 2 a.m. Food and ingredients were spotted being delivered to the arena. There were boxes of lobster meat, blackened chicken, packaged chicken, boneless, skinless chicken breast, and chicken legs. There's also french fries, thick cut onion rings, red and orange peppers. Why are they having that kind of stuff? But anyways, it was previously reported that Taylor will have station servings food from her favorite restaurants in New York. So maybe that's what it is. And New York City has ramped up their homeless outreach surrounding the Madison Square Garden arena. But it's apparently not too clear the arena for the wedding. They're preparing for expected high temperatures. So the wedding could cost local businesses tens of thousands of dollars because of the street closures. With the World Cup games and the 4th of July, this weekend could have been a big moneymaker for other businesses, or for all the businesses in the area. The starting five of Taylor's beloved New York Knicks reportedly scored an invite to the wedding. And think this all sounds over the top? Well, yeah. Rolling Stones put together a list of the most over-the-top celebrity weddings. You can check that out on their website. But congratulations to Taylor and Travis. I'm so happy for them.
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2: A flood warning is in effect for the La Crosse River in La Crosse and Monroe counties and Kickapoo River in Ontario. A flood watch is in effect for the rest of La Crosse, Monroe, and Vernon counties until tomorrow morning. Two people suffered serious injuries in a one-car rollover crash on Highway 27 just south of the intersection with Highway 71 near Cataract yesterday afternoon. Both victims were sent by ambulance to a Black River Falls hospital. We say alcohol and speed appear to be factors in the crash. 41-year-old Gerald Smith of La Crosse was charged with ninth offense drunk driving. He was sentenced to 4 years in prison after his eighth drunk driving conviction in Jackson County in 2018. Monroe County got 4 to 6 inches of rain overnight. It led to flooded roads. Sparta's Evans Bossard Park has been blocked off due to water over the road in the park. Sheriff's Chief Deputy Chris Weaver says drivers should stay out of flooded areas because the road underneath could be eroded. La Crosse's Old Town Road a few blocks east of Highway 35 is closed. The road is impassable. To report a Monroe County flooded road, call County Dispatch at 269-8712. Two victims suffered minor injuries in a crash at the intersection of Highways 21 and 173 yesterday afternoon. A northbound semi on County Highway N failed to stop for a stop sign, hit an SUV on 21, then hit a telephone pole. The SUV driver and a passenger were sent to a nearby hospital by ambulance. The pole had to be replaced before the semi could be removed. Crews were on the scene for about 3 hours. The semi driver was cited. An Onalaska woman who pled guilty in April to causing a fatal crash in Onalaska in September of 2024 was sentenced to 2 months in jail and 6 months house arrest yesterday. 41-year-old Megan Urch will also be in probation for 5 years after she is released. Urch was looking at her phone at the time. Killed was 83-year-old Darlene Wozny. Wozny was crossing Main Street at the intersection with 11th Avenue when she was hit by Urch's car. The 8th annual Toma Downtown Thursday Night Street Concerts get underway tonight. The concerts run Thursdays through August 13th, with a week off for the Monroe County Fair at the end of the month. Event organizer and Toma Chamber Director Tina Thompson talks about what's new this year.
3: We've really expanded our military appreciation night effort. We will have Colonel Baez from Fort McCoy out to say a few words. David and Meredith Mosley will be doing the national anthem for us, and then install some new banners, and we'll be handing out flags to the children and all sorts of good stuff. So it'll be a great night. We're looking at the need to probably expand it a little bit because we've just increased the number of partners, the number of activities we're doing. So maybe looking at a little bit of a longer footprint, and we'll kind of see where it goes from there.
2: 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And now you're up to date. Craig Otto, Magnum Media News.

Hey, it's Nikki Lee, and I was just talking about Taylor and Travis getting married, and I was thinking, you know, I remember back in, like, how big of a spectacle it was for Princess Diana and Prince Charles to get married, and I want it to be like that. Can it be televised? Please? Can you guys televise your wedding? That would be great.

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Hey, it's Nikki Lee, and over the last couple weeks, I've dealt with an ear infection, and then I was having this pain on top of my head and trying to figure that all out, and my doctor put me on prednisone for inflammation, and it surprisingly, worked. I was like, great, oh, I'm feeling so much better. This is amazing. And then I stopped taking the prednisone because I finished it, and the pain came right back. I am, dumbfounded. I do think that it's from dental work that I had just recently because I'm not used to that kind of stuff. I know. I should be going to the dentist a lot more than I did. And that traumatized me, so I probably won't. But I feel like my bite is off, on my right side. They did the work on my left side, and I feel like now my bite is off on my right side, and I'm, clenching a little harder there, and I think that might be causing the pain. I don't know, though, but I got to figure it out because it's annoying.

0: 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Heaven is a place on earth. I am Nikki Lee. The ADRC of La Crosse County is always looking for volunteers to help with various tasks. 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That's 785-5700.
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5: For today, expect rain and thunderstorms with about a quarter inch possible, high temperatures in the upper 80s. Tonight, showers and thunderstorms with about half an inch likely, lows near 68. Tomorrow should bring continued showers with close to half an inch probable, an isolated thunderstorm in the mix, highs in the upper 80s. Tomorrow night, more showers and thunderstorms in store with another half inch possible, partly cloudy, late night lows near 68. Independence Day, expect continued rain with another inch likely, highs in the low 80s. Sunday brings some clouds and highs near 82, lows around the low 60s.

0: talk about a full circle moment. Ariana Grande just headlined the first of three sold-out shows at the same venue where she first sang publicly as a little girl. I'm Nikki Lee, and the venue is Amerant Bank Arena in Sunrise, Florida. And the Miami Herald reported that in 2002, it was known as the Office Depot Center when an 8-year-old Ariana Grande sang the Star Spangled Banner ahead of a Florida Panthers game. Ariana brought her Eternal Sunshine tour there on Tuesday night. The Panthers and the venue teamed up on Instagram to share photos and video of the original performance. Despite her youth, little Ariana Grande Batura, that was her name back then, as she was known then, shows off some impressive pipes during the anthem back where it all began. I can only imagine, like, little 8-year-old Ariana Grande just belting out the national anthem. I'm sure she did amazing because, I mean, like her, love her. I'm not a huge fan of Ariana Grande, and it's mainly because of her acting in Sam and Cat specifically. I can't stand her voice in that show, but she does have some pipes, that's for sure. She's also scheduled to play Amerant Bank Arena on tonight and tomorrow.
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2: A flood warning is in effect for the La Crosse River in La Crosse and Monroe counties and Kickapoo River in Ontario. A flood watch is in effect for the rest of La Crosse, Monroe, and Vernon counties until tomorrow morning. Two people suffered serious injuries in a one-car rollover crash on Highway 27 just south of the intersection with Highway 71 near Cataract yesterday afternoon. Both victims were sent by ambulance to a Black River Falls hospital. We say alcohol and speed appear to be factors in the crash. 41-year-old Gerald Smith of La Crosse was charged with 9th offense drunk driving. He was sentenced to 4 years in prison after his 8th drunk driving conviction in Jackson County in 2018. Monroe County got 4 to 6 inches of rain overnight. It led to flooded roads. Sparta's Evans-Bossard Park has been blocked off due to water over the road in the park. Sheriff's Chief Deputy Chris Weaver says drivers should stay out of flooded areas because the road underneath could be eroded. La Crosse's Old Town Road a few blocks east of Highway 35 is closed. The road is impassable. To report a Monroe County flooded road, call County Dispatch at 269-8712. Two victims suffered minor injuries in a crash at the intersection of Highways 21 and 173 yesterday afternoon. A northbound semi on County Highway N failed to stop for a stop sign, hit an SUV on 21, then hit a telephone pole. The SUV driver and a passenger were sent to a nearby hospital by ambulance. The pole had to be replaced before the semi could be removed. Crews were on the scene for about 3 hours. The semi-driver was cited. An Onalaska woman who pled guilty in April to causing a fatal crash in Onalaska in September of 2024 was sentenced to 2 months in jail and 6 months house arrest yesterday. 41-year-old Megan Urch will also be in probation for 5 years after she is released. Urch was looking at her phone at the time. Killed was 83-year-old Darlene Wozny. Wozny was crossing Main Street at the intersection with 11th Avenue when she was hit by Urch's car. The 8th annual Toma Downtown Thursday Night Street Concerts get underway tonight. The concerts run Thursdays through August 13th, with a week off for the Monroe County Fair at the end of the month. Event organizer and Toma Chamber Director Tina Thompson talks about what's new this year.
3: We've really expanded our military appreciation night effort. We will have Colonel Baez from Fort McCoy out to say a few words. David and Meredith Mosley will be doing the national anthem for us and then install some new banners, and we'll be handing out flags to the children and all sorts of good stuff. So it'll be a great night. We're looking at the need to probably expand it a little bit because we've just increased the number of partners, the number of activities we're doing. So maybe looking at a little bit of a longer footprint, and we'll kind of see where it goes from there.
2: For more information, go to downtownthursdaynights.com. And now you're up to date. Craig Otto, Magnum Media News.

Another horror sensation beloved by Gen Z is heading to theaters. Following the success of A24's Backrooms, Warner Brothers Pictures has gotten the rights to Siren Head. And Siren Head is a viral horror property created by Trevor Henderson that follows a tall, rotting skeletal figure that has two sirens as a head. Weapons director Zach Cregger is teaming up with Brian Duffield to write the script, with Duffield set to direct.

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If you're looking for some patriotic songs to kick your weekend off with, a list came out that includes Miley Cyrus's Party in the USA, Lynyrd Skynyrd's Freebird, and a Philadelphia Freedom by Elton John. I mean, those are great songs. Toby Keith has a great one, courtesy of the Red, White, and Blue. Love that song. That came out back in 2001 after the whole 9/11 thing happened. I remember that very well. So, happy 4th of July, 250 years of America. That's amazing.

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5: For today, expect rain and thunderstorms with about a quarter inch possible, high temperatures in the upper 80s. Tonight, showers and thunderstorms with about half an inch likely, lows near 68. Tomorrow should bring continued showers with close to half an inch probable, an isolated thunderstorm in the mix, highs in the upper 80s. Tomorrow night, more showers and thunderstorms in store with another half inch possible, partly cloudy, late night lows near 68. Independence Day. Expect continued rain with another inch likely. Highs in the low 80s. Sunday brings some clouds and highs near 82, lows around the low 60s.

It's Nikki Lee, and it is time for my world famous random fact of the day. Craving potato salad? Potatoes can become slightly healthier after chilling. Cooling cooked potatoes increases the amount of resistant starch, which acts more like fiber and is digested more slowly. And that's my random fact for the day. Do with it what you will.

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For those of you who don't have to work tomorrow, this is almost the kickoff to your weekend, so we're almost there.

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0: Hey, it's Natalie. Well, you probably never think about how much ice cream you eat during the summer. A new survey says that during the summer, the average American eats 11 scoops of ice cream a week. That's enough to fill 113 football stadiums. That's a lot of ice cream. You know, I have to say, I didn't eat that much ice cream until recently, and then we started to go get ice cream quite frequently, several times a week are we going to get ice cream. And I realize I love ice cream just so much. It might be outpacing donuts in my favorite foods.
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4: Today, thunderstorms possible, highs near 90. Tonight, look for rain and thunderstorms with about an inch expected, lows falling to 68. Tomorrow, rain increasingly likely with about half an inch anticipated, highs near 85. Tomorrow night, occasional showers with about a quarter inch likely, lows again in the upper 60s. For Independence Day, look for continued showers with close to half an inch of accumulation, a high in the low 80s, a low in the mid 60s. By Sunday, a few clouds, similar highs in the low 80s,

Hey, it's Natalie. Well, there was a weird poll that went around. It's who do you think should be the face of the United States? Now, we're not talking president. They're not running the country. It's just a vote to see who you think should be the face, who embodies what America is supposed to be. And Tom Hanks was voted the person Americans would most like to see as the face of the United States. Now, there were no other results given as far as numbers, but other top vote getters included Barack Obama, President Trump, Dolly Parton, Clint Eastwood, and Bruce Springsteen.

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Hey, it's Natalie. Well, this is really a bummer to hear. America's 250th birthday is on Saturday, and several big cities are celebrating with huge fireworks displays across the country. But small towns are getting left out in the dark due to skyrocketing prices or being unable to find crews or equipment. So a lot of fireworks displays have been canceled across the United States. So fireworks apparently not immune to inflation.

0: 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It's held on Tuesdays on the lawn outside Black River Beach Neighborhood Center in La Crosse from noon to 1. So each week we'll feature a different local musician or band, bring out a lawn chair or blanket to sit on, and all ages welcome. Coming up, Benson Boone, Michael Jackson, and Sia on the way.
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6: Today, thunderstorms possible, highs near 90. Tonight, look for rain and thunderstorms with about an inch expected, lows falling to 68. Tomorrow, rain increasingly likely with about half an inch anticipated, highs near 85. Tomorrow night, occasional showers with about a quarter inch likely, lows again in the upper 60s. For Independence Day, look for continued showers with close to half an inch of accumulation, a high in the low 80s, a low in the mid 60s. By Sunday, a few clouds, similar highs in the low 80s,

0: Hey, it's Natalie. If you're over 40, this might be your jam. However, you'd have to be in New York City. New York City people are burned out, and you can join a rest club. It's where a bunch of people gather in the park to just lie down. There might be guided breathing, sound baths, meditation, or you can just take a nap. I mean, listen, guided meditation, sound baths, meditation, those are all a thing. You know, people want to relax their mind and stuff. But the fact that you can go and just take a nap, sign me up.
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Hey, it's Natalie, and today is Made in the USA Day. So a day to celebrate all those items that were made right here in the United States. It's also World UFO Day, so out of this world. And if you didn't remember either or anything, it's also I Forgot Day. So the holiday that I should celebrate the most because I literally forget everything.

Hey, it's Natalie. Coming up, your Hollywood headlines. We're really breaking down the Taylor Swift, Travis Kelce wedding. I have got some details for you. Stick around.

0: 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During this amazing race-style ride, groups will travel around the city to multiple locations, including the Public Library, City Hall, Logan Middle School, Grand River Station, and other stops. They're also going to extend free rides to all young people between 4 and 17 years old on Tuesday. Get more information at cityoflacrosse.org.
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4: Today, thunderstorms possible, highs near 90. Tonight, look for rain and thunderstorms with about an inch expected, lows falling to 68. Tomorrow, rain increasingly likely with about half an inch anticipated, highs near 85. Tomorrow night, occasional showers with about a quarter inch likely, lows again in the upper 60s. For Independence Day, look for continued showers with close to half an inch of accumulation, a high in the low 80s, a low in the mid 60s. By Sunday, a few clouds, similar highs in the low 80s,

0: Hey, it's Natalie, and here are your Hollywood headlines. It's really all about Taylor Swift and Travis Kelce as their wedding festivities have kicked off. Now, apparently today is the rehearsal and rehearsal dinner. That's with the smaller group. And then tomorrow, a source says, is the ceremony and the reception. They're apparently supposed to be at Madison Square Garden. That's what we have heard. And the source does say that they are at the same location. So yes, Madison Square Garden could be legit. However, the source says that they are in two different places within the same location. This is an important piece of information. We'll talk about that coming up. Now, there is some speculation here because anybody who knows anything about Taylor Swift is she is one for playing games. She likes Easter eggs. She wants you to solve the mystery. This is just too obvious. So is she really just getting married at Madison Square Garden? Or is this all a ruse? Also, this source, by the way, is some random guy that nobody knows who he is, and he was talking on TMZ Live. Is he a plant from Taylor Swift? I don't know. Now I'm just coming up with conspiracies. And another rumor that's speculated out there is that the Madison Square Garden gathering is actually just going to be a telecast of the ceremony, which is actually an interesting concept because she could get married a little bit more intimately and then like everybody who's anybody in Hollywood could just watch her. Who knows? But now I am really invested.
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Hey, it's Natalie. Well, social media can definitely have a big impact on things. A 29-year-old software engineer named Warren Shen was recently diagnosed with leukemia. And since then, he's inspired more than 8,000 people to join the Stem Cell Donor Registry. It all started as a TikTok to raise awareness about the difficulty many patients face when searching for matching donors. And more than 5,000 of the new registrants were from Asian American communities, which helps address a shortage in donor databases. So, I mean, I think this is so great that a TikTok could lead to this. Awesome job.